That was music by Richard Strauss and our evening opus for tonight. We just heard the Dance Suite after Francois Couperin by Richard Strauss. We heard the Chamber Orchestra of Europe. You can join me tomorrow for another great complete masterwork. We'll hear the Piano Concerto No. 22 by Mozart. This is 89.9 WDAV and WDAV.org. I'm Keenan Harmon here with music for you this Monday. 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More at ceenta.com/appointments. Some music here by Robert Schumann. Here is his concert movement in D minor. This will feature pianist Jennifer Ely with the English Chamber Orchestra.

0: with the Concert Movement in D Minor by Robert Schumann. We heard pianist featured Jennifer Ely, who performed with the English Chamber Orchestra. Just ahead, from the final opera in Wagner's Ring Cycle, we'll hear Dawn and Siegfried's Rhine Journey from Götterdämmerung. We'll hear that with the London Philharmonic, that and more for you. This is 89.9 WDAV. I'm Keenan Harmon, here with music this Monday.
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was Dawn and Siegfried's Rhine Journey from Götterdämmerung, the final opera in Wagner's Ring Cycle. We heard the London Philharmonic. This is 89.9 WDAV and WDAV.org. I'm Keenan Harmon. Hope you're doing well this Monday. For 5 years in the 1970s, Davidson College was the home of the Davidson National Print and Drawing Competition. The competition drew submissions by artists from across the country, some of them well-known, and brought some of the most compelling contemporary works on paper to campus. It was the brainchild of renowned artist Herb Jackson, a Davidson faculty member. To celebrate the golden anniversary of this important competition, Davidson is hosting an exhibition called 50 Years Later, Davidson National Print and Drawing Competition, opening August 24th. On this week's Piedmont Arts episode, we talk about it with Jackson and curator Leah Newman. 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Music here by Tommaso Albinoni, his Concerto in C for trumpet, three oboes, bassoon, and basso continuo. We're going to hear the ensemble Tafel Music led by Jean Lamont. And featured on trumpet is Crispian Steele Perkins.

Crispy and Still Perkins was the trumpeter with Toffle Music. They were led by Gene Lamont. We heard the Concerto in C for trumpet, three oboes, bassoon, and basso continuo by Tommaso Albinoni. 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I'm Keenan Harmon, and off you and I go now into the night music. We'll start the night music off with the finale from the Symphony No. 3 by Simone Leduc. Here is La Stagione Frankfurt, led by Michael Schneider.

That started the night music. That was the finale from the Symphony No. 3 by Simone Leduc. We heard La Stagione Frankfurt. They were led by Michael Schneider. This is 89.9 WDAV. I'm Keenan Harmon, here with your night music. 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Here's some music for you by Ernesto Halfter. Here is the Elegia performed by the Tenerife Symphony, as well as the chorus of the University of La Laguna.

0: was Elysia by Ernesto Halffter. We heard the Tenerife Symphony Orchestra and the chorus of the University of La Laguna. They were led by Victor Pablo Perez. Just ahead is the Polish Fantasy by Ignacion Paderewski. We'll hear pianist Janina Wiatkowska with the National Polish Radio Symphony, plus music by Mikhail Magani and Aaron Copeland later on. 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I'm Keenan Harmon, here with the night music.
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The Polish Fantasy, Opus 19, by Ignaz Jan Paderewski. We heard pianist Janina Fialkowska perform with the National Polish Radio Symphony. Just had some music that's a fantasy on themes from Puccini's Tosca. That and more for you. This is 89.9 WDAV. I'm Keenan Harmon. Here with music this Monday. 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Here is the music. That's a fantasia on themes from Puccini's Tosca. Michele Magani is the composer, and here it is with the European Wind Soloists.

was a fantasia on themes from Puccini's Tosca by Michele Mangani. We heard the European Wind Soloists. Just had some music for you by Aaron Copland. 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I'm Keenan Harmon here with the night music this Monday. 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The music here by Aaron Copland is his Quiet City. We're going to hear featured on trumpet Chris Gecker with Stephen Taylor on English horn. They perform with the Orchestra of St. Luke's and they're led by Dennis Russell Davies.

0: That was Aaron Copland's Quiet City. We heard on trumpet Chris Gecker with Stephen Taylor on English horn. They performed with the Orchestra of St. Luke's, and they were led by Dennis Russell Davies. The night music continues with music from 1925. We're going to hear the Berceuse by Mary Howe, performed by pianist Joanna Goldstein. 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

an homage to Julian Arcas by Sergio Assad. We heard guitarist Andrea Gonzalez Caballero. Before that, we heard the Dance Rhapsody No. 2 by Frederick Delius with the Royal Philharmonic. They were led by Sir Thomas Beecham. This is 89.9 WDAV. I'm Keenan Harmon here with the night music this Monday. Some music here by Christoph Willibald Gluck. It's arranged by Fritz Kreisler, so that'll mean it'll be for violin and piano. Here's the melody from Gluck's Orpheus and Eurydice. Here's violinist Soo-yeon Lee with pianist Michael Chertok.

a movement from the Guitar Quintet No. 8 by Luigi Boccherini. The guitarist was Richard Savino with the Artaria Quartet. Before that, we heard the Adagio movement from the Piano Sonata No. 1 by Johann Hummel. We heard that performed by pianist Ian Hobson. And before that, we heard the Serenade in D by Ferdinando Carulli with, on flute, Peter Lukas Graf and guitarist Konrad Rogoznik. This is 89.9 WDAV, your classical oasis. I'm Keenan Harmon here with the night music. Music here by John Sibelius. Here's the Orpheus Chamber Orchestra performing his Sad Waltz.

0: the opening movement to the Cello Sonata by Chopin, with quite the duo, Jacqueline Dupree on cello with pianist Daniel Barenboim. Before that, we heard pianist John Novacek perform the Prelude in G by Sergei Rachmaninoff. The night music continues with the music of Vivaldi. We'll hear the Largo movement from the Mandolin Concerto, RV 425. We'll hear on mandolin Julian Martineau with Concerto Italiano, plus some music by Bach, Purcell, and Giardini. 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

The Adagio movement from the Flute Quartet by Felice Giardini. On flute was Ubaldo Rosso, who performed with the ensemble L'Estrie. Before that, we heard the Fantasia A4 Charconi by

With the Klavierstück number 2 in E-flat by Franz Schubert, we heard pianist Nikolai Demidenko. Before that, we heard Nina's Aria from Cherubin by Jules Massenet. Featured on clarinet was Richard Stoltzman with the Slovak Philharmonic. And before that, we heard pianist Michael Lewin perform The Little Word Bird by Adolf Jensen. 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I'm Keenan Harmon here with the night music this Monday. Some music here by Franz Ignaz Beck, the second movement from his Sinfonia in G. Here is the Northern Chamber Orchestra, led by Nicholas Ward.

0: was a movement from the Symphony in C by Friedrich Witt. We heard the London Mozart Players. Before that, we heard the third movement from the Divertimento No. 11 by Mozart, performed by members of the Czech Nonet. And before that, we heard the second movement from the Sinfonia in G by Franz Ignaz Beck. We heard the Northern Chamber Orchestra. That'll do it for the night music this Monday. I'm Keenan Harmon. Hope you have a wonderful rest of the night. The music continues with Ted Weiner in the early shift. 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
1: 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Philip Seymour Hoffman, Christopher Walken, and Catherine Keener star in a drama hailed by Roger Ebert as an insightful, dignified reflection on art, aging, and collaboration. 7 p.m., September 3rd at the Independent Picture House in Charlotte. 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

Chilly Gonzalez, the Canadian musician. He wrote two selections included on this album. The first one, Doubts of August, and Winter Mezzo. Chilly Gonzalez himself at the piano with violinist Daniel Hope. 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Good evening. I'm Ted Weiner, and the Kalkin Brothers next perform the Flute Trio No. 5 in A Major by Joseph Haydn.

The Flute Trio No. 5 in A Major by Joseph Haydn. We heard the Kalkin brothers from Belgium, Bartold the flutist, Sigisfald the violinist, and Wieland Kalkin the cellist on 89.9 WDAV, a service of Davidson College and supported by listeners like you. And I thank you once again for your invaluable support. I'm Ted Weiner. Next, from 1877 and then reworked in the 1890s, the Italian composer who really didn't care much for opera. That was a rarity in Italian who didn't care for opera, Giuseppe Martucci. This is his piano quintet. Mario Borciani is the pianist with the Giovanni Quartetto Italiano.

definitely an Italian musical rarity, a composer who did not write for opera. He may have appreciated the art form, but he just felt that writing opera was not for him. He wrote a chamber and orchestral music, Giuseppe Martucci, his piano quintet in C major, dating from 1877, with Mario Bocciani, the pianist, with the Giovanni Quartetto Italiano on 89.9 WDAV, WDAV.org. Good evening, I'm Ted Weiner. Next, an early opera by Handel, unsuccessful, only 4 performances at Covent Garden, London in 1737, Berenice. Here's the orchestral suite.

For the most part, Handel's operas in London were wildly successful, but occasionally there was a production that the audiences turned their back on. This was one of them, Berenice from 1737. We heard this orchestral suite with Collegium Musicum 90, led by Simon Standage. 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Good evening, I'm Ted Weiner. Next, the late Sir Colin Davis leads Staatskapelle Dresden with Mozart's Symphony No. 29 in A major.

From his highly acclaimed series of recordings of the Mozart symphonies, we heard the late Sir Colin Davis leading Staatskapelle Dresden, the symphony number 29 in A major, Kirchner listing 201 by Mozart, here on 89.9 WDAV, wdav.org. I'm Ted Weiner, and we next hear the latest recording by the violinist Augustin Hadelick, along with pianist Joyce Young. This, the violin sonata number 1 in A minor by Robert Schumann.

completed at the very end of the summer of 1851, a time when he was also putting the touches on his Symphony No. 3, his Rhenish Symphony. Robert Schumann, this is Violin Sonata No. 1 in A minor. Augustin Haderlich, the violinist with pianist Joyce Young. This is 89.9 WDAV, heard globally through our web stream, wdav.org. Next, the oboist John Abiger with the Tafel Music Baroque Orchestra of Toronto, led by Jean Lamont. And this is the Oboe d'Amore Concerto in G major, actually an arrangement of selections from three of the Bach cantatas.

A contemporary arrangement of selections from three of the Bach cantatas to create this Oboe d'amore concerto in G major. John Abiger, the Oboe d'amore soloist with the Tuffel Music Baroque Orchestra of Toronto, led by Jean Lemann. From the Catherine and Wilton Connor Broadcast Studio, this is Classical Public Radio, 89.9 WDAV, WDAV HD1 Davidson, and globally through our web stream at wdav.org. Good evening, I'm Ted Weiner. It's a pleasure to share your company and the music every single night of the week during these overnight hours. We next hear Edward Elgar's musical depiction of the Cockney people of London, the Cockaigne Overture in London Town, the Scottish National Orchestra led by Sir Alexander Gibson.

In London Town, the Cocaine Overture by Edward Elgar, the Scottish National Orchestra, led by the legendary conductor, the late Sir Alexander Gibson, here on 89.9 WDAV, a service heard globally through our web stream, WDAV.org, as well as with our app for smartphones and tablets. We next hear a string quartet by Gaetano Donizetti, orchestrated by Tomas Benedek, with the Filoni Chamber Orchestra, led by Geitsa Oberfrank.

A name synonymous with the bel canto style of operas of the earlier part of the 19th century, Gaetano Donizetti, doing something a little different, an instrumental work, a string quartet. In this case, it's orchestrated by Tomas Benedict, this symphony in A major after the quartet by Donizetti, and we heard the Filoni Chamber Orchestra of Budapest. This is 89.9 WDAV. Good evening, I'm Ted Weiner, and next a flute concerto by Emanuel Bach from the court of Frederick the Great in Berlin, Jean-Pierre Rampal, the soloist, with the Franz Liszt Chamber Orchestra led by Janot Rola.

arguably the most distinguished of all the Bach sons, Emmanuel Bach, serving the court of Frederick the Great, the flute concerto in G major, Jean-Pierre Rampal, the soloist, with the Franz Liszt Chamber Orchestra led by Janos Rolla. From the Catherine and Wilton Connor Broadcast Studio, this is Classical Public Radio, 89.9 WDAV, WDAV HD1 Davidson, and globally through our web stream at wdav.org. And a very good morning to you. I'm Ted Weiner.

one of the most highly acclaimed violinist composers of the 19th century, Pablo de Sarasate, was the recipient of this work from 1863 by Camille Saint-Saëns, the introduction in Rondo Capriccioso. We heard violinist Min Kim with pianist Gordon Back on 89.9 WDAV and WDAV.org. Next, we traverse to London in 1919 to hear what Diaghilev's Ballet Russe had up their sleeves next. It was a ballet entitled The Fantastic Toy Shop, utilizing piano pieces by Rossini, orchestrated by Ottorino Respighi. The Cincinnati Symphony is led by Jesus Lopez Cobos.

Ottorino Respighi orchestrating piano pieces by Gioachino Rossini to create the ballet The Fantastic Toy Shop for the 1919 edition of Diaghilev's Ballet Russe in London. The Cincinnati Symphony Orchestra was led here by Jesus Lopez Cobos on 89.9 WDAV and WDAV.org. Good morning, I'm Ted Weiner. We next hear this concerto by Evaristo Felice Dell'Abaco with the ensemble Concerto Cologne.

An Italian musician-composer who worked most of his life in German courts, Evaristo Felice della Bago, his D minor concerto, the Opus 2 No. 1 concerto with the ensemble Concerto Cologne. From the Catherine and Wilton Connor Broadcast Studio, this is Classical Public Radio, 89.9 WDAV, WDAV HD1 Davidson, and globally through our web stream at wdav.org. I'm Ted Weiner. Good morning. Next, the overture to the opera Prince Igor by Alexander Borodin.

an opera left unfinished when the composer Alexander Borodin died suddenly in 1887, but his friends Nikolai Rimsky-Korsakov and Alexander Glazunov completed it, and the opera was staged in 1890 in St. Petersburg. Prince Igor, we heard the overture by Borodin with the National Radio Symphony Orchestra of Ukraine, led by Theodor Kukar, on 89.9 WDAV and WDAV.org. We hear the Boston Symphony led by Andras Nelsons, the Symphony No. 1 in C minor by Johannes Brahms.

Nothing less but a majestic performance by the Boston Symphony Orchestra, led by Andras Nelsons, the Symphony No. 1 in C minor by Johannes Brahms. 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I'm Ted Weiner.

The German-born Carl Friedrich Abel spent many years in London, actually in business with his musical partner, Christian Bach. Quite a partnership, complete opposites in personality. Christian Bach lived the high life, and Carl Friedrich Abel was more conservative. We heard music by Abel, his flute concerto number 2 in E minor, Carl Kaiser, the soloist with La Stagione Frankfurt, led by Michael Schneider. This is your classical companion for your morning, Classical Public Radio, 89.9 WDAV, WDAV HD1 Davidson, and WDAV.org. Good morning, I'm Ted Weiner. We next hear pianist John Nakamatsu with the Polonaise in C-sharp minor, Opus 26, number 1 by Frédéric Chopin.

Any time is a good time for a bit of Chopin. We hear the Polonaise in C-sharp minor, Opus 26, number 1, pianist John Nakamatsu on 89.9 WDAV and WDAV.org. Moving right along, we hear the violinist Fabio Biondi leading his ensemble Europa Galante with this violin concerto in G major, the Opus 3, number 3 concerto by Antonio Vivaldi.

The Opus 3, Number 3, Violin Concerto in G Major by Antonio Vivaldi. The violinist was Fabio Biondi. He led his ensemble, Europa Galante. 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After his death at the age of 19, just days short of his 20th birthday, Juan Crisóstomo Arriaga became known as the Spanish Mozart because he was a child prodigy and he died so young, even much younger than Mozart. He was born exactly to the day, 50 years after Mozart. Juan Crisóstomo de Arriaga, his Symphony in D Major, the English Chamber Orchestra led by Jesús López Cobos.

He died on January 17, 1826, just 10 days before his 20th birthday, known as the Spanish Mozart. After his death, Juan Crisóstomo de Arriaga, his symphony in D major, the English Chamber Orchestra, led by Jesús López Cobos. On your classical companion for your morning, Classical Public Radio, 89.9 WDAV and WDAV.org. Good morning, I'm Ted Weiner.

The music of American composer Alan Hovhaness. That was called Fire Dance. The pianist was Marvin Rosen. And thanks to Ted Weiner for igniting our Tuesday morning with that piece. This is Classical Public Radio, 89.9 WDAV, WDAV HD1 Davidson, and WDAV.org. Hi there, I'm Phil Vavra. Thanks for joining me. Speaking of fire dance, it's going to be very hot today. A high of 96 with a mostly sunny sky. Then clear tonight, low 71. Very humid tomorrow, partly sunny with a chance for a late day thunderstorm and a high of 91. Another American composer is coming up in about 5 minutes and a Tuesday trivia teaser around 6:30. This is the finale of the Violin Concerto in D by Joseph Bologne, Chevalier de Saint-Georges. Violinist Qian Zhou performing with Toronto Camerata under the direction of Kevin Mallon.

And that was the finale of the Violin Concerto in D by Joseph Bologne, Chevalier de Saint-Georges, on your Classical Oasis 89.9 and WDAV.org. The violinist was Chien Zhou, and Toronto Camerata was led by Kevin Mallon. Music by Aaron Copland is right around the corner, and when you visit our website, you'll find something called Fanfare. 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Fanfare is made possible in part by Bragg Financial. In the early 1940s, choreographer Martha Graham and composer Aaron Copland teamed up to create the ballet Appalachian Spring. It premiered in our nation's capital in the fall of 1944. A year later, Copland arranged the ballet music as an orchestral work. And here it is, performed by the Cincinnati Pops Orchestra, with Eric Kunzel conducting.

one of my favorites, Aaron Copland's masterpiece, Appalachian Spring, which premiered in its original ballet form in Washington, D.C. in October 1944. Eric Kunzel led the Cincinnati Pops Orchestra. I hope you enjoyed that. From the Catherine and Wilton Connor Broadcast Studio, good morning. I'm Phil Vavra, and this is Classical Public Radio, 89.9 WDAV, a service of Davidson College, supported by listeners like you. All right, let's see what we have in Tuesday Trivia at WDAV.org this week. It's always five questions having something to do with classical music and a chance to win a prize like the latest edition of our custom-designed WDAV coffee mugs. Perfect for enjoying, the coffee cup concert at 7 o'clock. Here's one of this week's questions to give you a head start. This composer may have omitted a letter from the title of the opera Moses und Aaron, intentionally due to intense triskaidekaphobia. That's the fear of the number 13. Was it A, Richard Strauss, B, Fanny Mendelssohn, C, Johannes Brahms, or D, Arnold Schoenberg? Think it over, and I'll be back with the answer after we hear this from 18th century composer Gaetano Pugnani. It's the finale of his Overture No. 4 in B-flat. Luigi Mangiacavallo conducts Accademia Montis Regalis.

0: That's the finale to the Overture No. 4 in B-flat major by Gaetano Pugnani on 89.9 and WDAV.org. Accademia Montis Regalis was led by Luigi Mangiacavallo. And here's the Tuesday trivia question again. This composer may have omitted a letter from the title of the opera Moses und Aaron intentionally due to intense triskaidekaphobia, the fear or avoidance of the number 13. Could it have been A, Richard Strauss, B, Fanny Mendelssohn, C, Johannes Brahms, or D, Arnold Schoenberg? The answer is D. Arnold Schoenberg was the one who composed Moses und Aaron in 1932. Aaron with one A. If it had had two A's, that would have been 13 letters, and no good. And the rest of the quiz is at WDAV.org. And if you prefer, you can have Tuesday trivia delivered to your inbox. Just sign up for that at WDAV.org/subscribe. And good luck with all five questions. You can do it. I believe in you. Music by Frédéric Chopin with pianist John Nakamatsu performing The Fantasy on Polish Airs is coming up next.
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The pianist was John Nakamatsu. 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More at viahp.org. We'll hear from Maurice Ravel at 7 o'clock for our Coffee Cup Concert. And this is a very nice piece by 19th century French cornetist, conductor, and composer Jean-Baptiste Arban. His Variations on Casta Diva from Bellini's Norma. Allison Balsam is playing the trumpet, and Edward Gardner conducts the Gothenburg Symphony Orchestra.

That was Jean-Baptiste Arban's Variations on Casta Diva from Bellini's opera Norma. We heard trumpeter Alison Balsam and the Gothenburg Symphony Orchestra led by Edward Gardner. 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Good morning, I'm Phil Vavra. Mostly sunny today, heating up to a high of 96. It'll be clear this evening, overnight low 71, and tomorrow partly sunny with a chance for some widely scattered afternoon thunderstorms and a high of 91. Music continues with the fourth movement from Maurice Ravel's suite Miroir, or Mirrors. We'll hear Alborada del Gracioso, Morning Song of the Jester, performed by the Seattle Symphony with Ludovic Morlot conducting in 2013. It's our coffee cup concert.

The Coffee Cup Concert on 89.9 and WDAV.org, recorded in 2013. That was the Seattle Symphony, led by Ludovic Morlot and Alborada del Gracioso, Morning Song of the Jester, the fourth movement of Miroir by Maurice Ravel. Music is made possible by WDAV donors and Charlotte Pride, celebrating 26 years of LGBTQ arts and culture at First Ward Park, August 15th and 16th. The weekend will feature diverse arts and entertainment, including Flourish, the festival's indoor celebration of local artists and performers, a health fair, and a youth and family zone. Details at charlottepride.org. We'll be hearing from Rossini and Elgar this hour. Czech composer Franz Kromer is remembered mostly for his clarinet and double clarinet concertos, one of which we'll hear now, the Concerto in E-flat for two clarinets and orchestra, Opus 35. The clarinets are played by Dieter Klecker and Waldemar Vandel. Wolf-Dieter Hausschild conducts the Stuttgart Radio Symphony.

The work of Franz Kromer, Czech composer and violinist, and one of the most popular composers in early 19th century Vienna alongside Beethoven. That was the first movement of his Concerto in E-flat for two clarinets, Opus 35. Dieter Klecker and Waldemar Vandel were the clarinetists. Wolf-Dieter Hauschild led the Stuttgart Radio Symphony. 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

0: Up next, we'll hear English composer Edward Elgar's three characteristic pieces with the Royal Philharmonic Orchestra led by Vernon Handley. Stay with me.
1: 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Philip Seymour Hoffman, Christopher Walken, and Catherine Keener star in a drama hailed by Roger Ebert as an insightful, dignified reflection on art, aging, and collaboration. 7 p.m., September 3rd at the Independent Picture House in Charlotte. 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

Three Characteristic Pieces, written in 1899 by Edward Elgar. That was the Royal Philharmonic Orchestra on 89.9 and WDAV.org. And the conductor was Vernon Handley, who was a big proponent of English composers. But we'll hear from a Spanish composer next. 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This week, you can read a post from our general manager, Frank Dominguez, who shares some station updates. It's the first in a new blog series from Frank. Plus, the latest fanfare is there with lots of ideas for fun things to do across our area. 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Brand new album out now on the Steinway & Sons label of 10 keyboard sonatas by Padre Antonio Soler, the 18th century composer and monk who bridged the late Baroque and early classical periods. The pianist on this album is Gerardo Tessonier, a native of Ponce, Puerto Rico, who's based in Cleveland, Ohio now. Let's hear a couple of pieces from the new collection, which, by the way, is enthusiastically titled Soler, with an exclamation point. Here's the Sonata number 84 in D major.

on 89.9 and WDAV.org. And that was the Sonata number 88 in D-flat by Padre Antonio Soler, Spanish monk and composer of the 1700s. Gerardo Tessonier was the pianist, and that's from his new album on the Steinway & Sons label of 10 keyboard sonatas by Soler. Do you still buy physical copies of albums, or do you download all your music now? I still like a CD. I'm one of these people who looks at the cover art and reads the liner notes. I know, get off my lawn. Music by Rossini is coming up in a moment, and WDAV is grateful to the many businesses and nonprofit organizations that sponsor station programming and events. 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Gioachino Rossini was a 17-year-old student in Bologna when he wrote this standalone orchestra overture, the Sinfonia in E-flat major. Christian Benda conducts the Prague Sinfonia Orchestra.

An early composition by Gioachino Rossini. That was the Sinfonia in E-flat major with Christian Benda leading the Prague Sinfonia Orchestra. On Classical Public Radio, 89.9 WDAV, WDAV HD1 Davidson, and WDAV.org. Hope you're having a great morning. I'm Phil Vavra, and thanks for tuning in. Mostly sunny today, high around 96. It's going to be clear tonight with a low of 71, and tomorrow we'll see a little sunshine, but also a chance for some late-day thunderstorms and a high of 91. Another great hour of music ahead with Robert Schumann and Johann Sebastian Bach, plus noteworthy and Tuesday trivia. And this is the suite number 2 in F for Military Band by English composer Gustav Holst. And we're hearing it performed by the Central Band of the Royal Air Force under the direction of Wing Commander Eric Banks.

Composed in 1911, that was Gustav Holst's Suite No. 2 in F for Military Band on 89.9 and WDAV.org. The Central Band of the Royal Air Force was led by Wing Commander Eric Banks. I'm Phil Vavra. Great to be with you this morning. Bach's Italian Concerto is on the way. And the nation's largest print and drawing competition in the early 1970s was held here at Davidson College. Organized by renowned artist Herb Jackson, the competition drew submissions from across the country and brought some of the most compelling works on paper to campus. Davidson is celebrating the 50th anniversary with a new competition and exhibition called 50 Years Later, Davidson National Print and Drawing Competition. On this week's Piedmont Arts Podcast episode, we talked to Herb Jackson and curator Leah Newman about the competition's legacy. 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This is a popular one among Johann Sebastian Bach's many keyboard works and has been widely recorded both on the harpsichord and piano. The Italian Concerto in F, performed here by harpsichordist Andrew Lawrence King, who also leads the harp consort.

0: Originally titled Concerto in the Italian Taste, that was the Italian Concerto in F by Johann Sebastian Bach on your Classical Oasis 89.9 and WDAV.org. Andrew Lawrence King played harpsichord and led the harp consort. 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
1: There's no shortage of works that celebrate the sensibilities of the French, but what you may not be as familiar with is classical music from French-speaking Haiti. While there are many composers contributing to this corner of the repertoire today, there are a few who actually paved the way. Bonjour, I'm Loki Karuna, and on this edition of Noteworthy, I'd like to highlight one of those composers whose name you may not know, Julio Racine. Born in Port-au-Prince in 1945, Julio Racine began his musical journey at the local conservatory before earning a scholarship to study in the United States at the University of Louisville. As a talented flutist, he understood the instrument's capabilities and wrote flute music that blended his Western classical training with the cultural heritage of his homeland. Among those was this, a work he called the Voodoo Jazz Suite.

0: After returning to Haiti, he served for many years as the conductor of the Holy Trinity Philharmonic Orchestra and later moved back to Kentucky, where he lived, taught, and wrote music until he passed away in 2020. As classical music from Haiti plays a growing role in today's ecosystem, it's important to remember those who came before, including Julio Racine, one of history's most noteworthy composers. Noteworthy is a production of WDAV Classical Public Radio.
1: 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Here's one of the questions to get you started. It has to do with musical notation. Which of the following markings does not indicate a fast tempo? Is it A, rapido, B, largo, C, presto, or D, allegrissimo? Think about those Italian words, and we'll review your answer in a couple minutes. This is music by Meredith Monk, composed in 1981, and it's called Ellis Island. The pianists are Laura Downs and Simona Dinnerstein.

Ellis Island by American composer Meredith Monk on 89.9 and WDAV.org. Laura Downs and Simona Dinnerstein were the pianists. And what do you have as your answer for this hour's Tuesday trivia question? Here it is again. Which of the following markings does not indicate a fast tempo? A, rapido. B, largo. C, presto. Or is it D, allegrissimo? The answer is B, largo, which means a very slow tempo. Now you can take the rest of the quiz at WDAV.org, which you can also have sent to you every week. Just sign up at WDAV.org/subscribe. And good luck with it this week. We'll hear from Robert Schumann in about 12 minutes. Here comes the Symphony in D, the Sinfonia Obligato by Samuel Wesley, who was a child prodigy in the time of Mozart. In fact, he was called the English Mozart. He composed this at the age of 14. Matthias Bammert leads the London Mozart Players.

That was Samuel Wesley's Symphony in D Major, the Sinfonia Obligato, on your Classical Companion in the Morning, 89.9 and WDAV.org. Wesley was a contemporary of Mozart's, about 10 years younger, and he lived a lot longer, until 1837. The London Mozart Players were directed by Matthias Bamert. Thanks so much for listening this morning. Hope you're doing well. Schumann is coming up next. Music is made possible by WDAV donors and Piedmont Opera, celebrating its 50th anniversary with soprano Renee Fleming in concert on September 18th at Salem Academy and College, Winston-Salem. Tickets at piedmontopera.org. And this is the finale to Robert Schumann's Piano Concerto in A Minor, Opus 54. The pianist is Alfred Brendel, who passed away just a little over a year ago. Kurt Zanderling conducts the Philharmonia Orchestra.

There's the finale to the Piano Concerto in A Minor, Opus 54 by Robert Schumann. Pianist Alfred Brendel performed that with the Philharmonia Orchestra, led by Kurt Zanderling. 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Good morning, I'm Phil Vavra. Thanks for joining me. Mostly sunny today with a high of 96. We'll have a clear sky tonight, low 71, and tomorrow partly sunny with a chance for an afternoon thunderstorm popping up and a high of 91. Mozart and Schubert will be along a little later this hour. Summer is still very much here, so it's hard to forget, but this is called Memory of Summer, and it's by the Washington, D.C.-based Carlos Simon, who's the composer in residence at the Kennedy Center and teaches at Georgetown University. And Simon is the pianist here.

Wasn't that nice? Memory of Summer, written and performed by Carlos Simon on 89.9 and WDAV.org. When the stress and uncertainty of life become too much, classical music can really help, and that's why we bring you the Pause for Reflection. Take a break from the world with the perfect piece of music to ease your mind every weekday at 11 a.m. and again at 3 p.m. right here on 89.9 FM, WDAV.org, and you can hear it on the WDAV app. One of Mozart's piano concertos is about 10 minutes away. Here's music by Fanny Mendelssohn-Hensel, written around 1830. It's her overture in C major. Joanne Folletta conducts the Women's Philharmonic.

That's the overture in C major by Fanny Mendelssohn Hensel. She was overshadowed by her brother Felix, to be sure, but every bit as talented. The Women's Philharmonic was led by Joanne Folletta on your Classical Oasis, 89.9 and WDAV.org. Good morning, I'm Phil Vavra. Thanks for listening today. Mozart is coming up next. 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Rachel Stewart will open the Mozart Cafe for you again at noon today, a tasty hour of music by Mozart and his contemporaries. A little something like this. It's Mozart's Piano Concerto No. 5 in D. Derek Hahn at the piano with Paul Freeman conducting the Philharmonia Orchestra.

was the Piano Concerto No. 5 in D Major by Wolfgang Amadeus Mozart. Pianist Derek Hahn performing with the Paul Freeman-led Philharmonia Orchestra. And Keenan Harmon will have another Mozart Piano Concerto for you tonight on the Evening Opus, the complete Piano Concerto No. 22, beginning at 8 o'clock on 89.9 WDAV, a service of Davidson College, supported by listeners like you. 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In 1997, Andy Stein arranged Franz Schubert's String Quartet No. 14 in D minor, also known as Death and the Maiden, for full orchestra. And this is the second movement performed by the Buffalo Philharmonic Orchestra with Joanne Folletta conducting.

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0: After the Cakewalk. That was written in 1900 by Canadian-American composer R. Nathaniel Dett. The pianist was Luke Welch, and thanks for making WDAV a part of your workday.
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I'm Phil Vavra. Hope you have a good Tuesday. Here comes Rachel Stewart with some George Friedrich Handel. It's the Oboe Concerto No. 2 in B-flat. Oboist David Reichenberg performing with the English Concert, and the conductor is Trevor Pinnock.

The Oboe Concerto No. 2 in B-flat by George Friedrich Handel. And David Reichenberg was the oboist with the English concert led by Trevor Pinnock. Good morning. 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I'm Rachel Stewart, and I hope your Tuesday's going well. We've got some great music ahead. We're going to hear from a Norwegian composer and also Anatol Liadov. Music is made possible by WDAV donors and BROM, the Blowing Rock Art and History Museum, presenting Silver and Smoke, George Massa and Ansel Adams, an exhibition of landscape photography on view through October 4th. More at blowingrockmuseum.org. Here's music by Mark O'Connor, American fiddler, violinist, and composer. Was a champion bluegrass fiddler. Well, I guess he still is, really. This is the third movement and cadenza from his Fiddle Concerto. He's playing the violin with Concordia Orchestra, led by Maren Alsop.

0: Music by Mark O'Connor, his Fiddle Concerto, Third Movement and Cadenza. The violinist was Mark O'Connor himself, with the Concordia Orchestra led by Maren Alsop. Hope you're having a great Tuesday. 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Coming up in just a few minutes, it is Norwegian music by Norwegian composer Johan Halvorsen, and we'll also hear something from a new album called Miriam Song, music by Jewish women composers. Don't forget that at the end of the day, we have a great way to help you wind down and transition into sleepy time or whatever it is you do late at night. We call it the night music, and Keenan Harmon is your host. He's got the perfect relaxing blend of music that's going to help melt away the day's stresses. You can listen to it every weekday or weeknight from 9 to midnight. This is Piedmont Arts. For 5 years in the 1970s, Davidson College was the location for the Davidson National Print and Drawing Competition, which brought some of the most compelling contemporary works on paper to campus. It was the brainchild and labor of love of renowned artist Herb Jackson, a Davidson faculty member. He wanted to make it a positive experience for the artists involved.
1: Well, it came out of my personal experience of not having a way to get my work out there except through these means. And so I figured other artists were looking for that too, but I also didn't like the way competitions were run across the country. They would put all the work on the artist's back, and I decided that I was tired of not getting my work back if I submitted it for months. I didn't get a copy of the catalog unless I got in the show, and on and on. So I made all those changes, and we were going to do it differently.
0: The competition was an unmitigated success and attracted 3,000 entries by its final year, but it ended in 1976. Leah Newman, director of the Van Avery Smith Galleries at Davidson College, is curating a 50th anniversary edition this fall.
2: When I started at Davidson, occasionally someone would say, oh, the Davidson National. You know, it left sort of a mark on people and they remembered it. I thought it was important. It was important enough show that, again, like I said, when I started here in 2013, people would ask me about it still. So there was this like resonance in the community about it. And so I thought it was important to kind of honor that legacy in some way.
0: 50 years later, Davidson National Print and Drawing Competition will be on display August 24th through September 27th at Davidson College. 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

Johan Halvorsen's Norwegian Dances numbers 1 and 2 with Henning Kraggerud playing violin and the Razumovsky Symphony Orchestra led by Bjarte Ingeset. 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And because it's Tuesday Trivia Day at WDAV. We've got a 5-question quiz that tests your knowledge of all things classical music, and you can play it every Tuesday by going to WDAV.org. Music is made possible by WDAV donors and Piedmont Opera, celebrating its 50th anniversary with soprano Renee Fleming in concert on September 18th at Salem Academy and College, Winston-Salem. Tickets at PiedmontOpera.org. Something next from a brand new album called Miriam Song, music by Jewish women composers. We're going to hear a piece by Helene Liebmann, who lived from 1795 to 1869. She was a German pianist and composer born in Berlin. This is her cello sonata in B-flat, and we'll hear Thomas Blies playing cello and Maria Bergman piano.

0: Helene Liebmann's Cello Sonata in B-flat with cellist Thomas Blies and pianist Maria Bergman. 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

Polonaise Opus 49 by Anatol Liadov, the Slovak Philharmonic Orchestra, led by Steven Gunzenhauser. 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I'm Rachel Stewart. It's nice to be with you on this Tuesday morning, and I certainly hope you're having a pleasant day so far. If you need to take a break, or if you would just like to make your day go even better, we've got our Pause for Reflection piece next. This is a beautiful piece of music that allows us just to take a few deep breaths. This morning it's by Robert Schumann. It's called The Sad Hunter from Romances and Ballads, and we'll hear a performance by the Belgian choral ensemble Aquarius.

our pause for reflection this Tuesday morning. That's called The Sad Hunter from Romances and Ballads by Robert Schumann. We heard Aquarius, a Belgian choral ensemble led by Mark Michael de Smet. Hope you enjoyed that, and I hope it gave you a brief respite from the day. That's why we have these pause for reflection pieces every weekday at 11 a.m. and 3 p.m. And you're listening to 89.9 and WDAV.org, a service of Davidson College supported by listeners like you. On the way, a new recording of music by American composer Rick Sowash. We also have Beethoven's First Symphony. If there is a favorite piece of music that you'd like to hear, you can let us know. We have WDAV by request every Sunday from noon to 1. 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Claude Debussy's Petite Suite is next, as orchestrated by Henri Bousset with the blessing of Debussy. The Cleveland Orchestra is led by Louis Lane.

Debussy's Petite Suite here on 89.9 and WDAV.org. And that was the Cleveland Orchestra led by Lewis Lane. Something from a new album with music by Rick Soash, an American composer. That's coming up in just a second. For 5 years in the 1970s, Davidson College was the home of the Davidson National Print and Drawing Competition. The competition drew submissions by artists from across the country, some of them well-known, and brought some of the most compelling contemporary works on paper to campus. It was the brainchild of renowned artist Herb Jackson, a Davidson faculty member. To celebrate the golden anniversary of this important competition, Davidson is hosting an exhibition called 50 Years Later, Davidson National Print and Drawing Competition. It's opening August 24th. On this week's Piedmont Arts episode, we talk about it with Herb Jackson and also curator Leah Newman. And to listen, just go to wdav.org/podcasts, Apple Podcasts, and iHeart Podcasts. Here's something from a brand new album from the Cincinnati-based composer Rick Soash called Full Circle. It showcases his music for clarinet and piano dating back to 1968 up to the present day. This piece is called Beyond the Reach of Words. He wrote it in 2023. And the clarinetist here is Christopher Beatty with pianist Greg Kostraba.

Beyond the Reach of Words by Cincinnati-based composer Rick Soash. He wrote that in 2023. And we heard clarinetist Christopher Beatty and pianist Greg Kostraba. And that comes from a new album from Rick Soash called Full Circle. 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When Beethoven wrote his first symphony, he was still very much influenced by Haydn and Mozart, but he cheekily started the piece with a chord that wasn't in the main key, signaling that he was probably going to do something different with the symphonic form going forward. Let's listen to this Symphony No. 1 in C, which was written in Vienna in 1800, and the San Francisco Symphony is led by Herbert Blumstedt.

0: The Symphony No. 1 in C by Beethoven. That's where it all started. The San Francisco Symphony, led by Herbert Blumstedt, here on 89.9 and WDAV.org. Stick around for the Mozart Cafe. That's coming up at noon. It's an hour of music by Mozart and his contemporaries. And in just a moment, we've got something from the Piano Concerto No. 1 in C minor by Shostakovich.
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0: And that's the finale from the Piano Concerto No. 1 in C minor, Opus 35 by Shostakovich. It's actually for piano, trumpet, and string orchestra. It's almost a double concerto because of that prominent trumpet part. Playing the piano, Yuja Wang with trumpeter Thomas Rolfe and the Boston Symphony Orchestra led by Andras Nelsons. 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I'm Rachel Stewart, glad to be with you today, and we're going to open the Mozart Cafe in just a moment with a Mozart symphony. A couple of hot days in store for us, I'm afraid. Sunny skies with a high of 95 today and tomorrow. Partly cloudy tonight with a low around 74.
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That is the Symphony in D by Mozart from Gallimatias Musicum. He wrote that when he was 10 years old for the installation of Prince William V of Orange in Holland. The Academy of Ancient Music was led by Christopher Hogwood. And that's how we start today's Mozart Cafe. Glad you're here. We'll be playing music by Mozart and his contemporaries until 1 o'clock. I'm Rachel Stewart. Glad to be able to listen to this music with you. 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Next in the cafe, it's Franz Joseph Haydn's Piano Concerto in D. Evgeny Kisin is at the keyboard with the Spivakov Virtuosi. Vladimir Spivakov conducts.

The Piano Concerto in D by Joseph Haydn and the pianist Evgeny Kisin with the Spivakov Virtuosi, led by Vladimir Spivakov. You are in the Mozart Cafe, and I'm Rachel Stewart. Glad you're here. 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It's the first in a new blog series from Frank, so you can look forward to regular missives from him. 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We've got a 20th century all-star lineup of musicians to listen to next. Flutist Jean-Pierre Rampal, violinist Isaac Stern, and cellist Mstislav Rostropovich team up for Mozart's Trio No. 2 in D for flute, violin, and cello.

0: Mozart's Trio No. 2 in D for flute, violin, and cello, featuring some 20th century heavy hitters, flutist Jean-Pierre Rampal, violinist Isaac Stern, and cellist Mstislav Rostropovich.
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2: 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Philip Seymour Hoffman, Christopher Walken, and Catherine Keener star in a drama hailed by Roger Ebert as an insightful, dignified reflection on art, aging, and collaboration. 7 p.m., September 3rd at the Independent Picture House in Charlotte. 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
0: Joseph Haydn's younger brother Michael was immensely respected in Salzburg, Mozart's hometown. Even the young Mozart studied his sacred works, and we're going to hear an example of that next. This is the Gloria from Michael Haydn's St. Leopold Mass. We'll hear the Toronto Children's Chorus and Orchestral Ensemble with Jean Ashworth Bartle conducting.

The finale from the Symphony in D by Michael Haydn here in the Mozart Cafe. The Budapest Philharmonic Orchestra was led by Janos Sándor. Thanks for tuning in. I hope you're enjoying the Mozart Cafe, which is open every weekday in the noon hour with music by Mozart and his contemporaries. And this is 89.9 and WDAV.org, a service of Davidson College, supported by listeners like you. We've got time for one more selection in today's Mozart Cafe, and it is by Mozart, some music he wrote in Milan when he was 15 years old. It's his Divertimento in E-flat, Kürschel 113, and the Chamber Academy of the Salzburg Mozarteum is led by Sándor Weigh.

Mozart's Divertimento in E-flat and the Chamber Academy of the Salzburg Mozarteum, led by Sándor Weg. And that's it for today's Mozart Café. Come back tomorrow at noon.

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Here's our 1 o'clock waltz by Emil Waldteufel, Roses of Christmas.

Music by Emil Waldteufel. That's called the Christmas Roses Waltz. We heard the Gulbenkian Orchestra. That was written in 1889. Waldteufel was once a court pianist to Empress Eugenie, but that title holds a bit of a botanical surprise. Christmas roses are actually winter-blooming hellebores, and like Lenten roses, they're members of the buttercup family. I hope you enjoyed that this afternoon. It was our 1 o'clock waltz on 89.9 WDAV and WDAV.org. Good to have you here this Tuesday afternoon. I'm Mylita Melton. In just a moment, L'Arlésienne Suite No. 2 by Georges Bizet. The Gladys and Rahm Sparks Society is a group of listeners who care about classical music on WDAV. We thank Gwen Movius of Charlotte for the extraordinary part she plays in bringing this music to you. For information on joining the Sparks Society, visit WDAV.org and then scroll down to the Ways to Give section. This is the Royal Philharmonic Orchestra, led by Jacques Delacote, with L'Arlésienne Suite No. 2 by Georges Bizet.

0: Jacques Delacote leading the Royal Philharmonic Orchestra in L'Arlésienne Suite No. 2 by Georges Bizet. 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I'm Mylita Melton. 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
1: There's no shortage of works that celebrate the sensibilities of the French, but what you may not be as familiar with is classical music from French-speaking Haiti. While there are many composers contributing to this corner of the repertoire today, there are a few who actually paved the way. Bonjour, I'm Loki Karuna, and

0: After returning to Haiti, he served for many years as the conductor of the Holy Trinity Philharmonic Orchestra and later moved back to Kentucky, where he lived, taught, and wrote music until he passed away in 2020. As classical music from Haiti plays a growing role in today's ecosystem, it's important to remember those who came before, including Julio Racine, one of history's most noteworthy composers. Noteworthy is a production of WDAV, Classical Public Radio.
1: 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Music now by Florence Price. From 1932, this is Ethiopia's Shadow in America. This was a three-part orchestral journey for Florence Price, from the forced arrival of enslaved Africans through resignation and faith to adaptation and the blending of cultural influences. Remarkably, the score was lost for decades before resurfacing in 2009 among manuscripts discovered in Price's former summer home near Chicago. This is John Jetter, leading the ORF Vienna Radio Symphony Orchestra.

Lost for Decades, that was music by Florence Price, written in 1932, Ethiopia's Shadow in America. It resurfaced in 2009 among several manuscripts discovered in her former rental home near Chicago. We heard John Jetter leading the ORF Vienna Radio Symphony Orchestra. From the Catherine and Wilton Connor Broadcast Studio, I'm Mylita Melton. 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In a moment, the Overture to the Inquisitive Women by Ermanno Wolf-Ferrari. 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On Friday, August 21st, from 6 to 9 p.m., artist John Shoemaker joins Hot Glass Alley owner Jake Pfeiffer to create two sculptural pieces in front of an audience. 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

0: Heinz Rogner led the Radio Symphony Orchestra of Berlin in the overture to The Inquisitive Women by Ermanno Wolf-Ferrari. That piece was a Venetian comedy about curious wives and sweethearts scheming to get into a private men's club. Oh, and they imagined all kinds of things. But the great secret was the guys were only getting together to have some supper. Music continues in just a few moments with a set of music by Joaquin Rodrigo performed by the duo of guitarist Jeremy Jovet and Judacael Perrois.
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Two selections by the Spanish composer Joaquin Rodrigo, both of those performed by guitarist Judicael Perrois and Jeremy Jovet. We heard Tonadilla, or Ditty. That was the third movement of that piece by Rodrigo. And we started out with Fandango of the Little Tavern, arranged for two guitars by Pepe Romero. This is Classical Public Radio 89.9 WDAV, WDAV HD1 Davidson, and streaming online at WDAV.org. Thanks so much for joining me this Tuesday afternoon. I'm Mylita Melton. Well, it's time for today's Midday Masterpiece, and today it is a piece for piano four hands by Franz Schubert, his Fantasy in F minor for piano four hands. Franz Schubert wrote more music for piano four hands than any other major composer, 54 in all. And the crowning achievement is his Fantasy in F minor, composed in 1828. That was the final year of his life. Two pianists share one keyboard as four connected sections move from a haunting opening through tenderness, a bit of drama, and some intricate counterpoint. This is Leon Fleischer and Catherine Jacobson on Classical Public Radio.

0: This afternoon's midday masterpiece on Classical Public Radio was by Franz Schubert, a fantasy in F minor for piano four hands. Schubert wrote more pieces for piano four hands than any other major composer, 54 in all. Performing that piece this afternoon for our midday masterpiece was Katherine Jacobson and Leon Fleischer. This is WDAV, a service of Davidson College, supported by listeners like you. 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
1: 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Philip Seymour Hoffman, Christopher Walken, and Catherine Keener star in a drama hailed by Roger Ebert as an insightful, dignified reflection on art, aging, and collaboration. 7 p.m., September 3rd at the Independent Picture House in Charlotte. 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

The Budapest Wind Ensemble with music by Mozart this afternoon. That was The Magic Flute. This is WDAV, a service of Davidson College, supported by listeners like you. I'm Mylita Melton. Today's day sponsors are Dr. Arabella Malone Trahey and Dr. Thomas Trahey in celebration of their 42nd wedding anniversary. Music continues with a piece by William Grant Still from the symphonic poem Africa. We'll hear the third movement called Land of Superstition. This happened in 1930. William Grant Still envisioned the ancestral continent he had never visited in Africa, a symphonic poem in three movements. They're called Land of Peace, Land of Romance, and Land of Superstition. Still called it the Africa of my imagination, shaped by folklore and his perspective as a Black American. The piece began as a chamber work before Howard Hanson premiered its full orchestral version later that year. This is the third movement, Land of Superstition, with John Jeter leading the Fort Smith Symphony.

The third movement of a symphonic poem called Africa by William Grant Still. The movement's called Land of Superstition. John Jetter led the Fort Smith Symphony Orchestra on 89.9 WDAV and WDAV.org. Here is a string sonata by Gioachino Rossini, the number 6 in D major. Gioachino Rossini really doesn't get enough credit for being the prodigy that he was. He was only 12 when he wrote his 6 string sonatas, and according to the composer, he finished all 6 in just 3 days. Here's Sir Neville Mariner leading the Academy of St. Martin in the Fields.

The String Sonata No. 6 in D Major by Gioachino Rossini, written when he was only 12 years old. That was Sir Neville Mariner conducting the Academy of St. Martin in the Fields. This is Classical Public Radio 89.9 WDAV, WDAV HD1 Davidson, and streaming online at WDAV.org. So good to have you here. I'm Mylita Melton. Hope you're having a lovely Tuesday afternoon. But no matter what you've got on your mind today, it's good time, middle of the afternoon, to give yourself a break. So we provide you with daily selections to offer you a musical pause for reflection. This afternoon's music is by Tomás Luis de Vitoria. It comes from the Mass Gloria, I Was Glad. Tomás Luis de Vitoria was Renaissance Spain's greatest musical mystic. He was a priest, an organist, and composer whose choral writing carries remarkable spiritual intensity. After establishing his career in Rome, he returned to Madrid as chaplain to Dowager Empress Maria. Unlike many celebrated composers of his age, all of Vitoria's surviving music is sacred. This is St. Clement's Choir in Philadelphia.

The Gloria from the Misa Lactatus Sum. I was glad by the Spanish Renaissance composer Tomás Luis de Vitoria. That was St. Clement's Choir in Philadelphia. And that was this afternoon's musical pause for reflection on Classical Public Radio. 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This is the Fugue No. 18 in E minor by Johann Sebastian Bach, transcribed by Franz Liszt and performed this afternoon by pianist Leslie Howard.

Leslie Howard performed the fugue number 18 in E minor by Johann Sebastian Bach and transcribed by Franz Liszt. Music is made possible this afternoon by WDAV donors and by Charlotte Eye, Ear, Nose, and Throat Associates, providing eye, ENT, allergy, and facial plastic care to the Charlotte region. More at ceenta.com/appointments. Music continues with the Violin Concerto No. 5 by Henri Vuitton and performed by violinist Misha Keelan. He's a Russian-born American violinist who made his Carnegie Hall debut at just 11 and went on to perform in 45 countries across five continents. Keelan is admired for his acclaimed Naxos recordings of all seven violin concertos by this Belgian virtuoso composer Henri Vuitton. His playing combines brilliant technique and the warm sort of singing tone that was the hallmark of Vuitton compositions. He performs this afternoon with the Slovak Radio Symphony Orchestra, led by Andrew Mogrelia.

Music by the Belgian composer Henri Vieuton. That was the Violin Concerto No. 5 in A minor, performed by violinist Misha Keelan with the Slovak Radio Symphony Orchestra led by Andrew Mogrelia. This is WDAV, a service of Davidson College, supported by listeners like you. I'm Mylita Melton. On the way, an overture by Ignaz Jan Paderewski. Well, have you missed a program or a piece of music on Classical Public Radio, or maybe just want to go back and hear something again? Well, that's easy to do when you visit the WDAV archive. That's where you'll find past episodes of everything from Biscuits and Bach to the Night Music, Concierto, At the Opera, and all sorts of things. You just go online to wdav.org/archive, and they're right there for you. Antoni Witt leads the National Polish Radio Symphony Orchestra in this overture by Ignaz Jan Paderewski.

The National Polish Radio Symphony Orchestra with an overture by Ignaz Jan Paderewski under the direction of Antoni Witt. Music next by a French composer, Paul Dukas, his sorcerer's apprentice. In 1897, Paul Dukas transformed a ballet by Goethe into one of classical music's most vivid stories. In The Sorcerer's Apprentice, a young student uses magic to make a broom carry water and then discovers he can't stop it. Dukas' brilliant orchestration brings the broom to life as the flood surges out of control. And of course, decades later, Mickey Mouse introduced the music to millions in Disney's 1940 film Fantasia. Here's AGOA leading the Minnesota Orchestra.

AGOA leading the Minnesota Orchestra in The Sorcerer's Apprentice by Paul Dukas. Now, even though Dukas wrote a considerable amount of music, he was an extreme perfectionist who destroyed many compositions that he considered unworthy, so he left behind a very small catalog. Thank goodness he saved The Sorcerer's Apprentice. 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

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I'm Mylita Melton. Thanks so much for joining me this afternoon. I'm going to turn you over now to Frank Dominguez. He gets started with music by Richard Rodgers. This is Slaughter on 10th Avenue with Arthur Fiedler leading the Boston Pops.

Slaughter on 10th Avenue from the musical On Your Toes. Music by Richard Rodgers, played there by the Boston Pops Orchestra. Arthur Fiedler conducting. We'll hear from Murray Pariah and the Academy of St. Martin in the Fields in a moment. 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And I'm Frank Dominguez, pleased to have your company for the music. 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Here's a triple concerto in A minor by Johann Sebastian Bach. The catalog of music by Bach is undeniably impressive, and the sheer number of original quality works has never been surpassed. Part of his success was because he was also the ultimate master of musical recycling. He took earlier organ and harpsichord pieces and retrofitted them into this concerto for flute, violin, and keyboard. Murray Pariah is the pianist and leader of the Academy of St. Martin in the Fields, along with flutist Jamie Martin and Kenneth Sillitoe, the violin soloist.

The Triple Concerto in A Minor by Johann Sebastian Bach, Bach Works Catalog Listing 1044. Murray Pariah, the soloist and leader of the Academy of St. Martin in the Fields. The other soloists were flutist Jamie Martin and violinist

two movements from the Sonata for Clarinet and Piano by Rick Soash, the Rondo Finale, and before that the Scherzo, Christopher Bade, the clarinetist, and the pianist Greg Kostraba. Greg, by the way, is a public radio colleague of ours. He is the afternoon music host at KBOC in Phoenix, and also a very acclaimed and sought-after pianist. Coming up in a moment, it's the finale of the Beethoven Eroica Symphony. 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Joanne Valletta conducts the Buffalo Philharmonic now in a concert from May 2019, the finale of the Symphony No. 3 in E-flat, the Eroica by Beethoven.

The applause is for Joanne Folletta and the Buffalo Philharmonic in a performance from May of 2019 of the finale from the Eroica Symphony No. 3 in E-flat by Beethoven. Coming up, we'll hear a concert overture by operetta composer Arthur Sullivan, music that's based on an 1808 poem by Walter Scott. 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

The Marmion Concert Overture by Sir Arthur Sullivan, inspired by Walter Scott's 1808 poem, Marmion, A Tale of Flodden Field. Royston Nash conducted the Royal Philharmonic Orchestra. We fly with the swans and Sibelius on the road to joy this afternoon. Great way to celebrate the end of the workday. 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The American poet and activist Gary Snyder once observed, "Nature is not a place to visit, it is home." While the reverence composer Jean Sibelius felt for the natural splendor of his homeland is apparent in his music. His Fifth Symphony features a notable motif known as the Swan Hymn. It was inspired by Sibelius watching 16 swans take flight over his home. He recalled it as one of the great experiences of his life and captured it musically in this finale. It's the finale from the Symphony No. 5 in E-flat by Sibelius, with Jukka-Pekka Saraste conducting the Finnish Radio Symphony Orchestra.

0: taking wing on the road to joy this afternoon with a finale from the Sibelius Symphony No. 5 in E-flat, Jukka-Pekka Saraste, conducting the Finnish Radio Symphony Orchestra. In a moment, The Dance of the Goblins by Antonio Bazzini, with Chloe Hanslip playing violin and pianist Kaspar Franz. I'm Frank Dominguez. This is 89.9 and WDAV.org, a classical oasis whenever you need it.
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La Ronde de Lutin, The Dance of the Goblins by Antonio Bazzini, violinist Chloe Hanslip and pianist Kaspar Franz performing. Coming up, it's music by the all-too-often-overlooked Michael Haydn. 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It's a little too late for this week's quiz, but next time, make sure you listen Tuesday morning around 6:30 and 8:30 when Phil Vavra previews some of the questions. 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Michael Haydn dated this symphony you're about to hear from January 14th of 1764. A lot of the works from this period of time by Michael Haydn were later on cataloged as works attributed to his older brother, Franz Joseph. So it's yet another way in which Michael Haydn's talent, although significant, was overlooked not only in his own time, but for many years afterwards. It was only in 1907 that music scholars began to separate Michael Haydn's music from his older brother's music. This is the Symphony No. 6 in C by Michael Haydn, with Bohdan Varshall leading the Slovak Chamber Orchestra.

The Symphony No. 6 in C by Michael Haydn, Bohdan Varshall conducting the Slovak Chamber Orchestra. Stick around for a harp concerto by Handel with Andrew Lawrence King as soloist and the Taverner Players led by Andrew Parrott. 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

That's the Harp Concerto in B-flat, Opus 4, Number 6, by George Frideric Handel. Andrew Lawrence King was the harp soloist, and the Taverner Players were conducted by Andrew Parrott. Escape, entertainment, inspiration, there's a classical oasis here at 89.9 WDAV and WDAV.org. Walter Carroll was an English composer, teacher, and author. He wrote many piano pieces specifically for children to learn as part of their studies. We're going to hear something a little different by him, though. It's a festive overture that dates from around 1900. The Royal Ballet Sinfonia performs, with Gavin Sutherland conducting.

0: The Festive Overture by Walter Carroll, an English composer who lived from 1869 to 1955. You heard the Royal Ballet Sinfonia led by Gavin Sutherland. Robert Schumann greets you with an allegro for cello and piano. It's ahead in the WDAV Supper Club. I'm Frank Dominguez, and I'm delighted to have your company. Well, it's hot and sunny again, and the chance of rain seems to have left the forecast for now. Partly cloudy skies tonight, the low 74, and mostly cloudy tomorrow night with another low of 74. And it should be mostly sunny tomorrow and Thursday with the highs around 94.
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0: The team of pianist Daria Hovora and cellist Misha Majski performing the Allegro by Robert Schumann. In a moment, it's a minuet from the Symphony No. 3 in D minor by Gustav Mahler in a live performance by the Charlotte Symphony Orchestra recorded in 2002 with Christoph Perrick conducting. Remember him? This is 89.9 and WDAV.org. Classical music whenever you need it.
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2: Dinner, dancing, and divertimento.

The second movement minuet from the Symphony No. 3 in D minor by Gustav Mahler. That was recorded at the Belk Theater in October of 2002 by the Charlotte Symphony Orchestra when Christoph Perrick was the music director and principal conductor. Emmanuel Axe playing Haydn in a moment. This is 89.9 and WDAV.org, a classical oasis whenever you need it. And it's made possible by donors and Ashe County Arts Council presenting downtown West Jefferson's Gallery Crawl, a walking tour of galleries, shops, and businesses on Friday, August 14th from 5 to 7 p.m. Map and more information at ashecountyarts.org. This is Haydn's Piano Sonata No. 31 in A-flat with Emmanuel Axe performing.

That's the Piano Sonata No. 31 in A-flat by Franz Joseph Haydn, played by Emmanuel Ax. On the way, some music for recorder and orchestra. I'm Frank Dominguez, and this is WDAV, a service of Davidson College, supported by listeners like you. Henri Matisse is known for his use of color and his distinctive figure drawing. His paintings provided the inspiration for the music you'll hear next, specifically Pastoral, La Danse, which is probably his most famous painting, and Luxury, Calm, and Pleasure. Look them up online to see how they match the sound of these three Matisse impressions by the English composer Edward Gregson. John Turner is the recorder soloist, and he performs with the Royal Ballet Sinfonia.

0: Three Matisse Impressions for Recorder, Strings, Harp, and Percussion. Music by Edward Gregson, which he wrote and conducted with that recording by the Royal Ballet Sinfonia, featuring recorder soloist John Turner. Don't go anywhere. We're going to wrap up your visit in the WDAV Supper Club with some selections from the Ancient Airs and Dances Suite No. 2 by Respighi, Rico Saccari, conducting the National Symphony Orchestra of Ireland.
1: 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But in 1829, Felix Mendelssohn led a performance of Bach's St. Matthew Passion. 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I'm Rachel Stewart. 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

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And you can stick around now if you want to have more music, because we've got a capriccio for bassoon and orchestra by opera composer Giuseppe Verdi in just a moment. I'm Frank Dominguez. 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Thank you so much, Traheys, for your support of WDAV, and congratulations. Hot and sunny again. Chance of rain not so prominent in the forecast this week. Partly cloudy skies tonight, the low 74. Mostly sunny tomorrow with a high near 94. Then it clouds up a bit more tomorrow night, the low 74. And it's mostly sunny again Thursday with the high 94 again. 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

That's the Capriccio for bassoon and orchestra by Giuseppe Verdi. Andrea Magnani was the bassoonist, and Riccardo Chailly conducted the Giuseppe Verdi Symphony Orchestra of Milan. On the way, a piano concerto by the grandfather of another great opera composer. This is 89.9 and WDAV.org. Good to have you listening. I'm Frank Dominguez. 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Some classical composers seem to appear somewhat miraculously in families without any connection to music. Most, however, come from backgrounds where music was a big part of the family's life, if not the family business. Long before the operas La Bohème or Tosca, the Puccini family was already prominent musically in their hometown of Lucca, Italy. Domenico Vincenzo Puccini was the grandfather of the revered opera composer Giacomo Puccini. Here's music by Giacomo's nonno, Domenico. That's the piano concerto in B-flat with Hanni Schmidt-Weiss playing piano and Howard Griffiths leading the strings of Zurich.

That's the Piano Concerto in B-flat by the grandfather of opera composer Giacomo Puccini, the 18th century composer Domenico Vincenzo Puccini. Hani Schmidt-Weiss was the soloist, and the strings of Zurich were conducted by Howard Griffiths. Still to come, some of the earliest music by Felix Mendelssohn. This is WDAV, a service of Davidson College, supported by listeners like you and by Charlotte Pride, celebrating 26 years of LGBTQ arts and culture at First Ward Park this Saturday and Sunday, August 15th and 16th. The weekend will feature diverse arts and entertainment, including Flourish, the festival's indoor celebration of local artists and performers, a health fair, and a youth and family zone. Details at charlottepride.org. Written when he was about 12 years old, this is the String Symphony No. 7 in D minor by Felix Mendelssohn. Ross Popel leads the London Festival Orchestra.

A String Symphony in D Minor by Felix Mendelssohn, number 7 of 12 he wrote as an adolescent, and Ross Popel conducted the London Festival Orchestra. Next is a familiar Baroque trumpet concerto that was misattributed for a while. This is 89.9 and WDAV.org, and I'm Frank Dominguez. It's great to have you listening this evening. Thank you. Giuseppe Torelli all but invented the solo brass concerto at the Church of San Petronio in Bologna. The concerto by Torelli you're about to hear bears the name of his publisher in Amsterdam, the French-born Estienne Roger. He was responsible for disseminating the work of a number of prominent Baroque Italian composers, including Vivaldi. At one time, this trumpet concerto was misattributed to Roger instead of to Torelli, but it's now widely accepted as the work of Torelli, who, for all of his fame for trumpet music, was primarily a violinist. Alison Balsam has always been a trumpeter, as far as I know, and she performs Torelli's Concerto in D now with the German Chamber Philharmonic, conducted by Thomas Klug.

I love me a Baroque trumpet concerto. That was Etienne Roger, the trumpet concerto in D by Giuseppe Torelli, Alison Balsam, the soloist, and Thomas Klug leading the German Chamber Philharmonic. Ahead, it's the Evening Opus with Keenan Harmon. 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I'm Frank Dominguez. 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

Good evening and welcome. I'm Keenan Harmon, and moments from now we have tonight's evening opus. We present a different complete masterwork each weeknight at the 8 p.m. hour, and tonight I am proud to present music by Mozart, one of my favorite piano concerti by Mozart. For Mozart, his piano concerti span his entire career and evolution as a composer, and tonight's work gives us a little bit of a transition from his middle to his late period. What I love about this concerto is his use of the color of the full orchestra right from the beginning. It's quite festive. The dialogue between piano and strings with woodwind interludes in the second movement is pure magic. And then he gives us a wistful and quaint finale. I could say much, much more about this work, but let's just get to it. Tonight we're going to hear pianist Finian Collins be both the soloist and lead. The RTE National Symphony Orchestra. Here's tonight's evening opus, Mozart's Piano Concerto No. 22 in E-flat.